0: 45 revolution per minute recording.
1: What eye is here? That oogs and deer slip the bit off. Yeah, but snumskis, you know. Snumskis, so snummy. One and I, you know, one dog zitter there for a minute. My ass is a throw and down, so loose of the mouth, you know. Snitter now here, still other than it. Here, I'll give you another ear wolf. Numbly scared, be snurred. You're every man, you should have scammed another ass, don't ask that wolf. The ass can't be scammed, the leaks, the laws are in the rest, the laws are there, folks.
2: Hi, JD coming at you again. Right here in the studio with me, I have Creedence Clearwater Revival. I'm going to ask the boys some heavy questions, so it's time to just get right on. John Fogerty, the name Creedence Clearwater Revival is quite an unusual one. How did you come up with it?
3: Well, it was back in the winter of 97. It was an unusually cold Christmas Eve, and I was sitting by the fire, wondering where I was going to go next. Suddenly there was a knocking at the door. I put down my pipe and went to the door. I wasn't quite sure what to do.
4: Es la una en punto. Comienzo de espacio publicitario. Doctor Jorge Quiroga, especialista en jubilaciones y pensiones, con una trayectoria de más de 25 años al servicio de la gente. Atiende en Garín los lunes a partir de 11 horas en el Centro de Jubilados del Barrio Los Pinos, Cabo Primero Zulín, 565. En Escobar, los martes a partir de 11 horas en el Centro de Jubilados y Pensionados Ferroviarios de Escobar, Eugenia Tapia de Cruz, 842. Mujeres mayores de 50 años y hombres mayores de 55 años pueden regularizar los años de aporte. Teléfono 011-44-119-283. Doctor Jorge Quiroga. 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Nosotros revisamos la liquidación y le informamos si tienen un saldo a su favor. Doctor Jorge Quiroga. Llegó a Garín Remises Victoria. Contamos con unidades modernas equipadas con aire acondicionado. ¿Necesitas trasladarte a Aeroparque Jorge Newbery o al Aeropuerto Internacional de Ezeiza? Nosotros te llevamos. Realizamos viajes a cualquier punto del país. Llámanos al 11-23-449-298. Repito, 11-23-449-298. Nos encontramos en calle Pringles, 1514, Garín. Remises Victoria.

I'll be the man who'll shake my hand. The girls you find will all be mine. I'll make some money in a rush. Be too much, I'm getting out of